Let's not talk of all the times we've been lonely, but let us speak of the times we will know. From today, I will live for you only. Wish I'd said

Would you cry if you saw me crying? And would you save my soul tonight? Would you tremble

Another night, another day goes by. I never stop myself to wonder why. You help me forget to play my role. You take myself control.